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1: More rock, less talk. 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

Buddy, you got that iHeartRadio app downloaded yet? Make sure you have it downloaded. Make sure you have the number one preset. You can rock all week long with less commercials anywhere you go. And we got a ton of stuff for you to win, too. Starts tomorrow morning with Lynch and Taco, Wasp tickets, Monster Jam tickets, and more. Cut my-

0: The Warning, Orlando's Rock Station 101.1 WJRR. Appreciate you stopping in, making us part of the weekend. Hi, it's Lore. Another couple days for you to get qualified for that cruise with Chris Jericho. It's his Rock and Wrestling Rager at Sea. You know, the fun of a cruise with wrestling shows, comedians, and so much more. You can win this from us. It's something that you can't buy because it's a cruise for two. You get your cabin, get some onboard credits, you get to meet Chris Jericho, and so much more. You got access to everything on board. Get yourself qualified tonight. I would love to go. I'm a very cheap date if you'd like to take me. WJRR.com. 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More next. Hang on.
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Let's your cage elephant there. Beaches in Tennessee, the nightly news, 101.1 WGRR. Theory of a Dead Man's got a new album out. It's called The Funeral Songs Part 1. It's the first track, Winnebago on GRR.

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1: 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Pat Lynch, Taco Bob, right here on 101.1 WJRR HD1 Cocoa Beach, Orlando.

Whole bunch of tunes coming your way over the course of the hours. We're just getting started here with Lynch and Tacos, commercial-free workday rock block. Thank you for rocking on the job with 101.1 WJRR.

you take my hand and come with me, because you look so fine that I really want to make you mine. Really wanna make you mine. 4, 5, 6, come on and get your kicks. Now you don't need

messing with your emotions, going Pink Floyd. Now a little Linkin Park. I will have your national calendar right after Burn It Down. I haven't even looked yet today. I'm a little behind on that. But we'll find out what to celebrate and miss some birthdays. It is Orlando's Rock Station, WJRR.

I cannot sing, but I would. You know, it's a final countdown. Let's stop. But yes, final countdown. It's your iHeartRadio Music Festival this weekend, Friday, Saturday, live from Vegas. You can watch it on Hulu. Friday night, we'll get to see Weezer. It's JRR.

When you think about System of a Down, you know, they have like one or two songs kind of pop up for specific reasons, but at the same time, they haven't made a new record since 2005. So it's been a long time, 21 years. But there are rumors right now that it looks like they might be recording something by the end of the year. So we shall see. I'll keep you up to date on that one. It's WJRR.

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So, hey, enjoy the tunes. So we'll roll into the 3 o'clock hour here as well. It's WJRR.

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101.1 WJRR, almost quitting time, friends. The hardest day of the work week is almost behind you. 3 days grace, here's the good life.

That was Metallica. 18 years ago today, Metallica released Death Magnetic, their return to thrash metal. That was a good album. Poppy, New Way Out, 101.1 WJRR. Poppy.

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Mel Taylor has today's rock news. That's coming up a couple of songs from now. 101.1 WJRR. Here's Falling in Reverse.

We have a major concert announcement tomorrow. Yeah, excited about this. Details on when to listen after Linkin Park. They're next. 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